without my eyes. Well, tell me if the sky is blue. How old are you? How old?

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0: 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Estás escuchando la mejor música del mundo sin pausa. 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
1: We got it together, didn't we? Nobody but you and me. 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
0: The girl next door, you know?
1: Nah.
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